0: solo números uno.
1: Ask for money and get advice. Ask for advice, get money twice. I'm from the dirty, but that Chico nice. Y'all call it a moment, I call it life.

Drink some margaritas by swinging blue lights. Listen to the mariachi play at midnight. Are you with me? Are you with me?

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1: 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I'm from the dirty, but that Chico nice. Y'all call it a moment, I call it life.

Drink some margaritas by string of blue lights. 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Are you with me? Are you with me?